Good morning. You're listening to Triple J. You might have heard me accidentally turn my mic on for a second while I was talking to Sarah about a book I'm reading at the moment. But that track there you just heard was Florence Road with a new one, Hanging Out to Dry. It is about, what, 8:30 a.m. on your Saturday morning? It's time for us to get some news.

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0: Hey, Sarah Armour with Triple J News. Rescue teams in Venezuela are continuing to search through the rubble for survivors after two powerful earthquakes killed at least 920 people. The UN says the disaster has caused more than $9.7 billion in damage, while more than 50,000 people are missing. This woman says she hasn't heard from her daughters since the quakes.
1: This was a small shopping center where my two daughters worked. I just want them to reappear. I have faith. I have hope that they are there. I just want them back with me.
0: The ceasefire agreement between Iran and the US is looking shaky as the two sides trade fire. More from Satya Weinstein.
2: Iran's Revolutionary Guards say they've launched strikes in a number of US military positions in the region in response to a fresh wave of American attacks. In a statement to Iranian state media, the guards say the strikes should be seen as a warning and any further US strikes will draw a broader response. It comes after the US military carried out airstrikes on Iranian missile and drone storage locations along with coastal radar sites after a ship was attacked while transiting the Strait of Hormuz.
0: Israel's prime minister is hailing a framework agreement signed with Lebanon. Officials haven't shared details of the US-backed agreement, which does not include Hezbollah. Benjamin Netanyahu says the framework will allow Lebanese forces to eventually take control of territory from Israel's military.
3: This is a great achievement, and we are maintaining it as long as Hezbollah does not disarm. This is also a great blow to Iran. Iran is trying to force us to withdraw from southern Lebanon by force.
0: US police are investigating the disappearance of a Melbourne woman who was travelling alone in Las Vegas. Here's Yvette Gray.
4: The alarm was raised after 26-year-old Sally Grace Contarino failed to board her flight home to Melbourne on the 21st of June. The Las Vegas Metropolitan Police Department has opened a missing persons case and has issued flyers urging hospitals to check their records and for people with information about her whereabouts to come forward. So far, police have released little information, but Ms. Contarino's family has told websleuths.com she was captured on CCTV leaving a bar on the 19th of June and later checked out of her hostel remotely via a website, leaving her luggage behind. She also told friends she planned to go on a hike before flying home the next day.
0: And Socceroos duo Matthew Leckie and Jacob Italiano have been ruled out for the remainder of the FIFA World Cup. The

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Good morning. You're listening to Triple J. It's Weekends with me, Jordan Barr, and that was Maiden Lane with Tell Me. You also had Becca Hatch in there with Daylight Robbery, and up the top was Daft Punk, of course, with One More Time. Let's go. I mean, what a great pump-up little trio for you for your Saturday morning. We're going to continue the pump-up vibes very, very soon when we play Silly Saturday. Thank you for everybody who's texted in. I feel like I should have let you know that I'm probably not going to press play on the track or get into it until after 9:30. So stick around if you want to hear what your options are for Silly Saturday. The last one with me. And then whoever's taking over weekend breakfast, it's up to them if they want to continue it or not. Harass them, text them, let them know that they need to play it out. My legacy continues. No, absolutely not. It's their show and they'll have a great time. We have got some great music coming up. I've got a little bit of Lily Allen, of old school Lily Allen. In fact, breakthrough track from Lily Allen. Got some Rage Flower, got some Bel Air Lip Bombs as well. My faves right now, though, this is Hot Mulligan.

second best. The last dinner party recorded live there for Triple J at the Sydney Mime Music Bowl in Melbourne. Huge, huge live set. If you want to hear the whole thing, listen to Live at the Wireless tomorrow night at 7 p.m. I love the last dinner party, and I was absolutely spewing because the day that they were performing at Sydney Mime Music Bowl, I had tickets and I couldn't go because I ended up being really sick. So you best believe I'll be tuning in at 7 p.m. tomorrow night. They are a band filled with like multi-talented artists in there, and all of them are vocalists. That's the thing that I learned. The first time I saw them performing live, I was like, oh, you're all stellar vocalists, and the way that they harmonize together is so gorgeous live. Full body goosebumps. So tune in tomorrow night at 7 p.m. We also had a little bit of the Bel Air Lip Bombs with Hey You, of course, one of my favorite tracks. I'm pretty sure. Yeah, definitely. It was my top track last year. I voted for it in the Hottest 100 of 2025. And they've just been going from strength to strength, the Bel Air Lip Bombs. So I'm so excited to see what they have coming up next. We have got the last Silly Saturday, or I should say the last Silly Saturday with me on Weekend Breakfast. I am moving on to the drive slot Monday to Friday with Luca Muller from the 13th of July. So this is officially my last weekend on Triple J, which feels so weird, but I want to go off with a bang. I want to have a lot of fun. So text in 0439757555. What novelty song do you want to hear to kick off your Silly Saturday? Give you the sillies, have a bit of fun. Let's get the giggles for once in our freaking lives. I have got some great suggestions that have already come through, but I reckon there's a slot for a couple more for the top three. So get them in right now. This is Gold from Lara Buchanan.

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0: rocket right now. Yeah, I'm so fly, yeah, I'm flying in the rocket right now. And all the games you play never stop right now.
1: One more time.

Ooh, a bit of like a power pop anthem there. I like it. Nice and slow, emosh. Coming from Rule, Debbie, Don't Cry. It's from his record, Kicking My Feet and Screaming. It is your feature album this week on Triple J. We had Leve with Mad Woman and Middle Kids, Edge of Town. And you've been hanging out with me. I'm Ruby. I've been filling in for Frankie today, and I'll be back tomorrow as well doing the same thing. And I'm psyched to be here. Let me know what you're up to today, 0439757555. I only got a cluster of songs left. I'm psyched to be here. Let me know what you're up to today, 0439757555. I only got a cluster of songs left before I'm handing over to Phil for your arvos. So honestly, you're in good hands on the weekend. Hopefully, if you like the sound of my voice, then it's smooth sailing, baby. Driz, he was your Unearthed High winner last year. He's been going from strength to strength, making incredible songs following his win. Good to know he wasn't a one-hit wonder. yay! Here we go. This is Venton. Let's have a listen together.

Summer Again, Sung to the End from Egoism, who is part of the lineup for Yours and Ours Festival happening this October. Very exciting stuff. Before that,

The Avalanche is right there featuring Jamie XX every single weekend, which is where you will find me on Triple J. It's weekends. I'm Phil Fresh here with you on your

This week's feature album on Triple J, From Rule. The album is called Kicking My Feet and Screaming, and that is one of the tracks on it. It's called Faking Smiles. You heard it here on Triple J Weekends with Phil Fresh. Rule is one of my favorite voices in Australian music currently. I just think, and he's been doing

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1: I'm pegging that Triple J. Man at the back of the bus. Feeling like 3-6 Mafia, I'm gonna fill up his nose with dust. These niggas are always talking, tell them niggas I don't give a fuck. I got an Asian ute from West, trying to pick me up in a Lambo

That was Drake just there, the one and only Drizzy Drake with Janice STFU. If I were Janice, I would be mortified, but also kind of like, hey, oh my God, Drake is obsessed with me. What? You're going to name a song after me? What are you saying? Like, if you were Janice and Drake wrote a song called Janice STFU about you, how are you feeling about it? I'm asking the deep journalistic questions here on a Saturday night. I'm Mowgli May with you on House Party tonight on Triple J. Effers in this next section, but right now, some Peach PRC. Keep it peachy, Pookie. After all, it's Saturday night.

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0: I'll tell you what I want, what I really, really want.
1: So tell me what you want, what you really, really want.
0: I wanna, I wanna, I wanna, I wanna, I wanna really, really, really wanna zig a zig. 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Yeah.

0: Hamilton when we're then like you just now run under. 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And I'm young all my way around. And I hope we're all going to be over. Just now, Mark up for a while.
1: Triple D.

If you just tuned in, you just caught Audrey Hobart with Thirst Trap, an act we are all guilty of. I'm only human. I'm not afraid to admit it. I know you've done it too, okay? This is a safe space. And I will say though, I think lately, I'm definitely more guilty of aura farming rather than thirst trapping. Like, my heart is really not into thirst trapping anymore, but aura farming. Like, every time I'm at Triple J in the studio, I am posting on my story that I am here, please believe. Like, yes, they let me on air. Who did that? Whoa. Like, I don't know, it's just so cool to me because I grew up listening to NLV, KLP, Ebony, Jade Zoe, all do house party, my friend Latifah. Like, all the coolest DJ girls get to do house party, and I feel so honored and privileged every time still that I get to come in. Like, I don't want to sound corny and lame, but I seriously do. Gonna start this next mix with a track I grew up listening to. Take it back to 2014, babes. Rich Gang, Lifestyle.

0: And that's it for me, Dede Seinfeld. Thank you so much to Triple J for having me over the last 4 weeks on the mix-up. And I can't wait to be back in Australia with you all. Take care.
1: That's right, for the final time this month, that was DJ Seinfeld shelling down as our mix-up resident. If you loved that set, you can go restream it right now, as well as all of his other sets from this month. There's 4 in total, and they're all up on the Triple J website and the app. So go run them up, check out the track lists, or if you want more DJ Seinfeld, he did release his 3rd LP, If This Is It, earlier this month. I'd love to know what you thought of that mix. Maybe you want to send DJ Seinfeld some love. 0439 757 555. That is our text line number, and I would love to hear from you. But in the meantime, stay tuned. 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

Hey, party people, this is Mix Up on Triple J. You're hanging out with me, Kaylin Crabb, and as we do every Saturday night, we are jumping headfirst into a bunch of guest DJ mixes from some massive names. And kicking things off right now is an artist that hasn't been on Triple J for a guest mix in 6 years. That's right, I'm talking about legendary French producer Madion. Just yesterday, he dropped his latest masterpiece called Victory, an LP that sits at the intersection of punk, indie rock, electro clash, sci-fi and high fashion. The record also features faves like Sam Gelatry and Slater, and you're going to hear a bunch of tracks from this record in his mix tonight. If you're not across Madion, he has had a massive career, from going viral at 17 with his pop culture mashup, collabs with the likes of Coldplay and Ellie Goulding, and heading up stages at Lollapalooza and Coachella, where recently our Australian girl EDM queen Nina Durachi actually popped up to play with him during his set. Now, if you like bangers on bangers on bangers, this mix is for you. I want you to lock in because Madion's throwing down an hour of genre-hopping sounds to celebrate his new LP, and it is going to be massive. So turn your speakers up and let's get into it. You're with Madion on Mix Up here on Triple J.

it, feel it, curl it, find it, view it, code it, gem and lock it, surf it, scroll it, pose it, click it, cross it, crack it, twitch, update it, name it, read it, tune it, print it, scan it, send it, fax, rename it, touch it, bring it, pay it, watch it, turn it, leave it, start, format it.

list. You can do that right now over at the Triple J website and the app. And hit us up on the text line. 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In the meantime, stay locked. 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

This is Mix Up on Triple J. My name's Kaylin Crabb and we only have one more hour together, so I want to dive straight into this set from Kana Adelaide-based DJ, musician, community organiser and archivist DJ Cookie. Now, if you're a fan of UKG, percussion and bass lines, then you are going to love this set. And you're also in very, very safe hands because DJ Cookie regularly holds it down on Duck Radio in Kana. She's been active for the last 15 years in the DIY music and art scene and is also a founding member of two really cool projects. Our Yard is the first one, which is a club night run for and by queer and BIPOC community. And the second one is called Big Bow, and it's a collective platforming Asian Australian artists and creatives. I'll post a little bit more info up on the Triple J website for you in case you want to find out more. But something special is coming up for DJ Cookie. She's performing at the upcoming Unsound Adelaide Festival from the 10th to the 11th of July. So right now we're cozying up with her debut Triple J mix. You're definitely going to hear percussion and bass over the next hour. So I want you to turn your subs up, lock in with us for 60 minutes of underground club sounds courtesy of Kana Adelaide's DJ Cookie right here on Mix Up on Triple J.

Hey everyone, this is DJ Cookie from Ghana Country, and I am so keen to be playing a set for you tonight on Mix Up on Triple J. I've got some Baila Funk and some percussive bass for you ahead of my set at Unsound in Tanzania on July 11th. Enjoy the mix!

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1: We didn't have to wait long because Rule is back with his third studio album, Kicking My Feet and Screaming. Getting good at faking smiles, different laughs and different. This record is more nuanced, integrating grittier production and more vulnerability than its predecessor.

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2: You know what? 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

0: So this interview with Sheriff Johnson was conducted before she made it back home, but I can confirm Gracie is now safely back at the ranch. Like he said, it was a bit of an extensive procedure to get her there. She had to be sedated. They put a hood over her eyes, moved her into a trailer. But in the end, she's made it back home.
1: She's made it back. And you know what? Giraffes, they're pretty resilient. They are, like, they've been around for a huge amount of time. They've been evolving as well with the times.
0: They'll be fine.
1: Good on you, Gracie. I love that. Thank you so much,
0: Thanks,
1: Sarah.
0: Jordan.
1: Right now, this is Vacations with Holy Grail. This one goes out to Gracie.